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1: You know what it is? Yeah. That's a pretty hard way to get into it all. It's teardrops, artificially produced, tears on my pillow. Little Anthony and the Imperials.

very much. 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

0: Honey, Agent M is abducted by a ruthless counterintelligence organization known only as Dunks. Their orders, detain Agent M at all costs.
1: You know, I've been thinking.
2: Lo siento.
3: What'd you say?
2: Lo siento, pero no te entiendo. No comprendo.
1: I got two choices for you. The easy way, the hard way.
2: Y tampoco entiendo su pelo.
3: What'd you say?
2: ¿Qué?
1: Alright, your choice.
2: No me abandones, papito. Suéltame.
4: Hey, old there, Lourdes.
5: Fat boy, go eat a buffet. They're having a chicken sale at Dirty Bird. What's up, dude? Look here, girl. You gon' die. You got any last request?
6: Some gum, please.
5: Gum? People want ice water in hell. Baby, chew on up. Gum will kill you.
6: Not for me. 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

0: honey pie, cutie, baby, sweetie pants. 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What do you say, me and you, we work out something?
1: What do you have in mind?
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0: Watch me go to work, baby.
3: Oh, how they got me hooked.

American half counter, two pure beef patties, lettuce, tomato, MWE. This is Rock and Roll Radio. Come on, let's rock and roll with the Ramones.

you rescue me? 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Would you rescue me? 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When I need your love, if I need your help, would you rescue me? Would you rescue me?

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Would you rescue me? 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
0: bad. She said, not these coins. Not these
2: coins. What did she say? She said, not these coins.

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House is not my home, but a Blackstone. I checked about the late great JB. Instead of sad on national TV. How, when and why, these are the main things that I heard when I strolled down the lane of memory.

Total chaos, man is resurrected. I'm confused and things are getting hectic in my brain. What has happened? Could this be a bit misunderstanding? It is. The hardest working man is showbiz. It's alive, so your bosses don't be misled. Trust the news, man said.